0: Rahat Supermarket Radio takdimidir.
1: Hey Em, it's Paul. I was listening to the album. Good luck. You're on your own.

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Would you rescue me? Would you rescue me? 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

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And I traveled around the world, think where you living at now. I heard you moved to Austin, got an apartment and settled down. And every once in a while, I start texting, write a paragraph, but then I delete the message. Think about you like a pastime. I could cry you a river, get you baptized, or I wasn't ready to act